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1: Linkin Park has shared a scene from their upcoming documentary, Unshatter. The Unshatter soundtrack will be out September 25th, with the film in theaters on September 30th. My Chemical Romance says they're going to work on a fifth album. They made the announcement at a concert on Saturday night, saying the fans deserve it for keeping the band alive. Since they reunited in 2019, My Chemical Romance has released one new track, 2022's The Foundations of Decay. And finally, longtime friends Dave Grohl of the Foo Fighters and Josh Homme of Queens of the Stone Age spent most of August together on the road, touring, doing shows, and they posted another video of them having some fun. Last time, they went to a Bass Pro Shop. This time, they go into a fireworks store and buy fireworks. Check that out on Instagram, Dave Grohl in the fireworks store. Yeah.
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0: ready for the second annual Spirits and Spirits at the Coronado Theater on Saturday, October 17th, presented by 104.9 The X. You'll enjoy whiskey, wine, and more with self-guided tours of the historic theater featuring eerie ghost stories tied to the iconic and haunted venue. 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
3: 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Kingdom Authority took over ownership of the property from Mercy Health a year ago and has been looking for partners to help it redevelop the sprawling hospital campus. 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
3: Here we are on a rainy Tuesday morning. This is the greatest morning radio show next to a golf course. 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
3: What are you doing here, my friend?
4: Well, you know, it was my day off, and I got up, and I thought, you know, when it's raining, I'm going to go outside and bug you.
3: You didn't ride your bike in today, did you?
4: No, it was I wanted to.
3: I mean, can you ride in the rain? I don't know.
4: Oh, yeah, like, you can.
3: You can ride in the rain. You got rain gear.
4: No.
3: Well, I appreciate you coming in, and on your day off of all days, you come in and wake up at, it's 6:10 in the morning.
4: Yeah, you know, I'm bored. I need somebody to talk to. I'm like, all right, I'm going to go hang out with Matt.
3: You know, I was in your neck of the woods the other day. I was, we were doing that meat remote out in Freeport, and I drove right by Winnebago, and okay. I thought of you.
4: Well, very good.
3: I thought of you. You know, I've been told to go to the Rydot Corners.
4: You know what? I've never been there. No, I have, but I've never ate there.
3: I heard it's a good, like, burgers.
4: Yes.
3: Adrian says you get the best burgers.
4: I've been by it like 1,000 times.
3: I was going to say, you've never been? You've lived there for your whole life.
4: I know.
3: Your whole life you lived in Winnebago.
4: For the most part, yeah.
3: Is it still corn season? Like, corn stand, like sweet corn on the side of the road?
4: No, I think all of them are done.
3: Is it?
4: Yeah.
3: Oh, because, I mean, they got good. This is like Northern Illinois here is like the best for corn.
4: Synonymous with sweet corn.
3: Yeah.
4: Yeah.
3: Here in this area and towards DeKalb area. But hey, I'm happy to have you on the show today. Today on the show at 8:10, we're giving away Weezer tickets.
4: Oh, sweet.
3: Weezer.
4: Where are they at?
3: They're in Chicago at the United Center.
4: Ooh.
3: Next Tuesday, the 22nd.
4: Very cool.
3: Yeah. So I don't know how we're going to do it yet, but we're going to give them away. We'll figure out a way.
4: All right, we've got time. We got 2 hours.
3: We have 2 hours to figure out.
4: 120 minutes to put this together.
3: Some,
4: we got it.
3: Some hoops we're gonna make you jump through for those tickets because we're not just gonna give them to you.
4: No, that'd be too easy.
3: Okay, that's dumb. We're not gonna do that.
4: We need a little effort.
3: Right. You know, if we have to work, so do you. So if you want to go to Weezer, we're going to make you.
4: Well, here's the deal. We're putting forth minimum effort. That's what we ask of the listeners that are winning.
3: It'll be fun. It'll be easy. Other than that, sit back, relax, enjoy J-Ho and myself. And who knows? I'm sure Chelsea will pop down here when she comes by and, you know.
4: Yeah.
3: Who knows what fun awaits here?
4: It's an open door policy.
3: It really is. This show is anybody who opens the door, and they have to. The rule is, if you open that door to that studio, you have to sit down and talk. That's what it is.
4: And we'll hold you against your will to make it happen.
3: We make you. I've literally helped people against their will to make them talk. So, just saying. Hey, our phone number is 815-874-2104. That's the number. Write it down. You can text. You can call. You can, you know, do whatever you want with that number.
4: Text or call. That's the only two choices.
3: Those are the two choices you have.
4: Yeah.
3: You can prank call us. This is not only our morning show, but yours as well, because without you, this show would not exist.
4: It's a community dumpster fire.
3: It's the people's show.
4: That's right.
3: This is the Morning X, baby. Show me.

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0: This is the Morning X. Hey, J-Ho, the phone is ringing.
1: How old-fashioned. I'm excited.
0: Let's see who it is.
2: Hey, morning. Who's this?
3: This is your favorite Greg. Greg Wersch.
0: Oh, hey, Greg Wersch.
3: Just wanted to call up and say good morning to you and J-Ho, and have a great show, man.
1: Well, we appreciate that.
0: Thanks, Greg. Yeah, man, I appreciate it. What are you doing today? Going to work this morning?
3: You know what I did, man? For my good friend, my bestie, I sat in the rain in a lawn chair with an umbrella at Starbucks at 2:45 this morning. They have those glass bears, okay? And they only have like a handful. So they opened at 4:30. I was there at 2:45. So is that what you call a bestie or what?
0: Yeah, I call that a bestie for sure.
1: That's J-Hope. Commitment. That is friendship commitment.
0: So, oh my God. The glass bears have arrived at Starbucks.
1: This is news to me. This is the first time I've ever heard about these.
0: So I Googled it. The barista glass cold cups are a viral, of course they are, a viral TikTok trend.
1: So is this like the pink Stanleys from a few years ago?
0: Yeah, everybody's going to want one of these glass bears. So Greg's a good man for waiting 2:45 in the morning.
1: Under an umbrella in the rain, fall morning.
0: And you know what? I bet he wasn't the only one.
1: Obviously not, if there was a line.
0: So, they're glass, which is pretty nice.
1: Sure.
0: But if you're going by Starbucks today and you see a line out the door, like, longer than usual, that's probably what it is.
1: Now you know why.
0: So, they do this, too. Like, so, the glass bears, they do the Christmas cups where people freak out about.
1: Okay.
0: Like, they do all this stuff, but are you a coffee guy?
1: No. I could not tell you a good coffee from a bad coffee.
0: Me neither.
1: Because I load it up with creamer and sugar.
0: Right? Me too.
1: Yeah.
0: Pour all the milk and sugar you can in. It's like a milk and sugar with a touch of coffee.
1: Yeah, like I really don't understand, like, why is it, give me all the fanciness and then the pumps and the foam.
0: My God. And then it's like $12.
1: Right. Like if your order sounds like the side effects list on a commercial for medication, that is too much. You know what I mean?
0: Well,
1: and how these people that take these orders, there's a special breed to remember all that. I'd be like, what?
0: I have a question. How can you remember all that, but then you can't remember the name and you get it wrong in the cup? You spell it wrong.
1: Because they put so much thought and memory power into remembering the order.
0: I would not want to be a barista. It sounds like a job that would just, I'd be like, just shut up and order a plain coffee for God's sake, I can't do this anymore.
1: Well, with all those variables, you know, mistakes have got to happen, and then people are going to get mad.
0: But they come in. Oh, man, there's no way I could be a barista. It's too hard. It's too hard to remember all that stuff for me.
1: Right.
0: I'd be like, here you go, sir. Coffee, black, drink it.
1: Decaf or regular. Right. Like, that's the extent of my coffee knowledge.
0: Well, Lord help us, the glass bears are here. You better get to a Starbucks before it's too late.
1: Bring an umbrella.
0: Bring an umbrella.
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3: The man convicted of

0: day trial in front of Judge Deborah Schaefer. Authorities say that he shot a man and woman in November 2025 after they had also been sprayed with mace. The attack stemmed from a growing conflict between the 10-year-old daughters of Aguayo and the victims, according to the Winnebago County State's Attorney's Office. Authorities say that Aguayo and his sister Judy, Judy's daughter, and Daniel Garrett all worked together on the attack. They are also charged in the case and awaiting separate trials. A two-day outdoor art exhibition will return to Riverfront Museum Park in Rockford this weekend. Greenwich Village Art Fair has been an annual event since 1948, making it the longest-running art fair in the Midwest. It brings together nearly 80 artists and artisan vendors, as well as musicians and food vendors, on Saturday and Sunday outside of the Rockford Art Museum. Reporting for RockRiverCurrent.com, I'm Kevin Haas.
1: Thank you very much, Kevin Haas. It's 6:34. Hey, J-Ho, hit him with the weather.
2: It's raining. When it stops, we're warming up to a high of 77 tomorrow. Showers early, high of 72. 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
1: That's why he's the best weatherman in the business right there. It is 6:34. 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
4: The W flag waves, the fans get to sing the song, and the Cubs win 7-3 over the Atlanta Braves. PCA with his 38th stolen base. And his 42nd home run assures the win. By the way, Peak Pro Armstrong ties legendary left fielder Billy Williams for the most home runs by a left-handed hitter in Cubs history at 42. That record looks to be in jeopardy. In a crucial series with the Guardians, the White Sox win the opening game of the series 7-3 on the road in Cleveland last night, and the Cardinals win 2-1 over the Giants. The Brewers get back at it tonight against the Pirates in Pittsburgh, Cubs at Wrigley, and the White Sox against the Guardians one more time under the lights. The Cardinals will host the Giants again tonight. Patrick Mahomes ran faster than in the past, scored touchdowns, and looked completely healed after 257 days of rehab for the torn ACL and LCL in December of last year. Chiefs win big 31-10 over the Denver Broncos last night. Tom Cruise, Taylor Swift, and Jason Kelce in the VIP suite to watch and cheer on Travis Kelce to the win. That's sports. I'm Steve Summers.
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0: just a friendly reminder, at 8:10 this morning, we got Weezer tickets.
1: That's Central Time, in case you're listening on the app.
0: That's true. Some people...
1: You thought I was being a smartass.
0: No.
1: Which I was, but I made it legit.
0: I forget. We have listeners like in California. I think there's some guy that listens in England, I think.
1: Oh, wow.
0: We have a guy who listens across the pond.
1: Cool.
0: So anyway, yeah, Central Time. He was being a smartass, but also...
1: Legit at the same time.
0: Legit, yes. 8:10, your chance at Weezer tickets. How are we going to give them away? Well, I guess you're just going
1: to... That is yet to be determined.
0: You're going to have to wait and find out. Coming up next, though, I have a new lawn issue, J-Ho. I have a new issue with my house again.
1: All right.
0: So, boy, I bet people can't wait to hear about that. What's going on in my yard?
1: I'm going in work to late just to listen to this. That's what people are saying.
0: You better stay in your car and listen. That's coming up shortly here on The X. Right now, it's Disturbed. I will not break. They will not break.

0: 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It is the Morning X. Sorry, Jay. I have a new issue about my house. You know, I'm a fairly new homeowner.
1: Correct.
0: And things arise. There's an issue in my yard. I have bees.
1: You know what? We had an issue with bees Labor Day weekend. We had a little cookout.
0: Yeah. I'm talking like, though, it's in the ground. There's a...
1: Oh, okay.
0: There's a hornet's nest in the ground. So I was walking through my yard the other day, mowing, unknowingly, and all of a sudden, I was like Forrest Gump. I was like, something bit me. it hurt so bad. I was like, what the hell was that?
1: Right.
0: You know? And it was a hornet.
1: Wow.
0: Did you know bees, or maybe they're yellow jackets? I had my friend Liz come over yesterday, and she said they were yellow jackets. They built a nest like in the ground. There's a giant hole in my yard with yellow jackets coming out of it.
1: So what do you do with that?
0: I don't know. So I got to figure out how to get rid of it.
1: So like bees, I know they're beneficial, but I don't know if yellow jackets and wasps do any good for us.
0: They are not. I can pour water down the hole, like hot soapy water, I've been told. So that's what I did.
1: Okay.
0: And I don't know. When I go home today, we'll see if they survived.
1: Huh. All right.
0: But I mean, did you know bees build nests in the ground? I didn't.
1: I've heard of that.
0: Maybe I'm just stupid because I thought they were in trees, you know.
1: I think they go wherever they can. But so you're saying bee, but you're calling it a hornet. So it's like two different things.
0: I know. Technically, yellow jacket is what it is.
1: Okay.
0: But there's a ton of them. Like, it was, like, I stepped on that thing, and, like, they came out.
1: Was the ground squishy?
0: Kind of, yeah. So, I have a yellow jacket issue in my yard.
1: Wow. I don't have yellow jackets in my yard, but I've got some really big, like, ant hills.
0: Ant hills? We got to watch out for those, too. Because they'll ruin your yard.
1: Yeah.
0: You don't care? Do you have a big yard? I don't know.
1: Like, yeah, it's big enough, but, like, it's not causing damage. Like, I'm not concerned with it.
0: Right, these things are building, like, a giant hole. Like, I'm afraid...
1: But the yellow jackets, yeah, that's a safety thing. Like, I'd be worried about that.
0: I feel like they're building a sinkhole in my yard. Like, the hole keeps getting bigger every day. So, I don't know. I poured some water down there, and either I killed them all, or they're really pissed off at me right now.
1: I think we need to ask the audience recommendations on how Matt should handle these yellow jackets.
0: If you're listening out there, are you an exterminator? Have you dealt with yellow jackets before? How do you handle a yellow jacket nest in the ground? In the ground.
1: In the ground.
0: You know, I don't know what to do. So, here comes a text. Is it about yellow jackets?
1: And that number, once again, 815-874-214.
0: Okay, this can't be right. It says, can full of gas and a Roman candle.
1: I mean, that
0: seems like a bad idea.
1: That is one way to take care of it. It's going to garner some unwanted attention from your neighbors.
0: That might be a bad way to go, but a fun way.
1: Yeah, maybe not the first choice, but it is it's on the list.
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11: Just wait till nighttime, go in there, Dawn dish soap, garden hose, 20 minutes, they'll be dead.
0: I mean, yeah, I mean, I got to get rid of these things.
1: Yeah.
11: Yeah, it's pretty simple.
0: All right, I'm going to attack at night. Thank you, Craig. I appreciate that.
11: You're welcome, man. Have a good day.
0: You too. Appreciate it. All right, that's how I'm going to handle my hornet situation.
1: A stealthy ninja.
0: Yeah, I'm going to go. I'm going to get some dish soap. And at nighttime, that's when I make my move.
1: Now, he said dawn. Does it have to be dawn? Any dish soap?
0: Joy?
1: I like how the bee's going to come out and be like, I'm not dying unless it's dawn.
0: Who knew dish soap could kill bees? I didn't know that. Well, awesome. Thank you, Craig, for the advice. And that's what I'm going to do tonight.
1: Taking care of those yellow jackets and cleaning your lawn. Your grass
0: Perfect.
1: Is going to look amazing.
0: It's going to be awesome.
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1: You don't know what it's like to be me out here for you. 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
4: Teasing the Weeze.
3: Teasing the Weeze. We're going to give them away, and I think we'll do 2 second song.
4: Sounds like that's what we've settled on, yeah.
3: Yeah, we'll play a clip of a song, only 2 seconds, and you got to tell us what Weezer song it is.
4: So you better be a Weezer super fan to catch this.
3: It's going
4: to
3: be a deep cut.
4: A B-side.
3: Something off an album you've never heard of before.
4: It's going to be the Hornet side.
3: How do you feel, too, about that, too? So say you go see a show, right? You're like, oh, I'm going to go see Weezer. What if they just did, like, stuff you didn't even know? Like, they just, all the obscure, weird tracks. You want to hear the songs you want to hear, right?
4: Right. Unless, like, you are a serious Weezer mega fan and right. You know all those songs.
3: Like, I feel like whenever you go see any band, you want to, like, you go there to hear the songs. Now, I know the artists, they're probably like, God, I got to play this again, but that's what we're here for. We're here to hear you sing the hits.
4: Right, and every now and then you'll read an article about, like, the Eagles. You know, they hated playing Hotel California.
3: You got to play Hotel California.
4: Or whatever the case may be. But, yeah, I think you owe your fans
3: right
4: to play the hits. Well, wasn't it, what, a couple years ago, Corgan?
3: Yeah.
4: He didn't want to play the hits for the Smashing Pumpkins.
3: It's like, come on, dude.
4: You got to have a balance, I think.
3: I get working your new stuff. Like, when I go see the Foo Fighters in a couple weeks, I do want to see them do their new stuff. Like, I want to see them do Windows. I hope they do that one and a couple of ones off their latest album. But I also want to see them, you know, you better do Everlong and you better do all the Monkey Wrench and all that stuff, you know? So, I don't know. It's got to be a good... I say you got to do, like, 85% hits and then, like, 15% new stuff.
4: Yeah, you got to have that mix.
3: It's got to be mostly hits, though, right? If you're a band.
4: Sure.
3: I guess. I mean...
4: So, in that same vein of questions, if you go to see your favorite band, do you get irritated when they keep putting the microphone to the audience?
3: Yes,
4: and letting the audience sing?
3: Yes, I do. It's like I paid to hear you sing, not me sing. Or the guy, the big drunk guy next to me sing.
4: Yeah, it gets to a point where it's like, okay, this isn't cool.
3: Yeah, I mean, I get it. Well, see, Dave Grohl, when you go see the Foo Fighters, like, everybody sings the chorus to My Hero. Like, it was pretty cool. So at Soldier Field, you know, when it comes to "There Goes My Hero, Watch Him As He Goes," like, the whole Soldier Field was singing that part, and that was pretty cool. But on the other hand, yeah, sing your song. I paid to see you sing it.
4: Once again, you know, I think it's a balance. Like, here and there, sure, but if you're doing it, like, a ton, then it's annoying.
3: I hear ya. Well, go see your favorite bands. I can't believe Adrian talked me into going to Bourbon and Beyond.
4: That's exciting, man. I can't believe I'm so happy for you.
3: I can't believe I'm doing it. Like, I made the reservations. I called the Louisville wherever hotel I'm staying at. And he was very Southern, like, on the phone. It was awesome.
4: Oh, really?
3: He was like, y'all want reservation? I'm like, yeah. I was like, I sure do. I'm coming on down.
4: That is awesome.
3: So that's going to be fun. I've never gone, like, on a road trip to see my favorite band before. I usually have only seen them in, like, Chicago.
4: Sure.
3: So I've never seen them, like...
4: So outside of a two-hour radius, you've never done something like that.
3: Have you ever
4: like
3: traveled?
4: That.
3: What's the farthest you've traveled to see a band?
4: Maybe two and a half hours.
3: Yeah, this is like 6 hours away, so this is like an excursion.
4: Yeah, that's definitely a road trip for sure.
3: Yeah. I hope there's a Buc-ee's on the way. Do you think there's a Buc-ee's on the way to Louisville? I've never been.
4: There is one. Can't remember if that was Tennessee or Kentucky that we went to.
3: Damn it, really? I hope it's close.
4: We'll look
3: close.
4: This up.
3: Yeah. Because if there's a Buc-ee's that's close, I'm going out of my way.
4: Buc-ee's is amazing.
3: Why is it so amazing?
4: It's just, it's huge and it's nice. Okay. They've got their own beef jerky bar.
3: I've heard that. And they serve hot pork, I heard.
4: Oh, their sandwiches are delicious.
3: Yeah.
4: Yeah. Okay, we were on a road trip. We went down to Tennessee. And leading up to this, like, I kept seeing videos about Buc-ee's. And I'm like, okay, it can't be that impressive. And then we came upon it, and I was like a little kid on Christmas Day.
3: Is it awesome?
4: I'm like, holy crap. Well, to start with, there was literally like 100 gas pumps. It was just, the size of it is just huge.
3: Okay.
4: But you go inside, and they've got like all their own merchandise, and like anything you might need on the road for a road trip, they've got it covered.
3: Oh, you
4: got
3: to get some Buc-ee's merch. I see people wearing that beaver everywhere. People wear that all the time.
4: And then they got their own food and the beef jerky bar, like... It's just a super truck stop or whatever you want to call it. You know, it's amazing.
3: Well, cool. I look forward to that. If there's a Buc-ee's nearby, we'll Google it. Coming up here, though, people are making reservations to do this. What is it? We will tell you in just a few songs on the X.

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1: What I do is just like, you know what I mean? Like,
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0: That is Shinedown. I believe they were just in McHenry, right?
1: Yeah.
0: Was it last week?
1: I believe so, yeah.
0: Yeah.
1: There's a lot of bands down there. It's like a two or three day thing.
0: Yeah. They're a good band, Shinedown. If you ever get a chance to see them, they're really, really good.
1: I would like to. They are on my list.
0: Are they on your bucket list?
1: They are on my list.
0: All right. Well, we talked about this. I had mentioned people are making reservations to do this. Any guesses? No.
1: Is this outside of the norm?
0: No. It's just eat alone at a restaurant.
1: Oh.
0: More and more people are making reservations to go someplace and eat alone, according to Restaurant Trends. Have you ever gone to like a sit-down restaurant and ate by yourself?
1: No, not that I can think of.
0: I haven't either. I do it like at fast food restaurants.
1: Sure.
0: Like, you'll see me sitting at the Arby's every once in a while.
1: Okay.
0: But I've never like gone to like the Chili's or wherever and been like, you know, table for one, but I should. I you know, or maybe I'd go to the counter, like the, if there's like a diner situation going on, like
1: at the bar,
0: at Denny's kind of deal, I would do that. But I've never actually sat down by myself in the booth and. But
1: yeah, I can't think of the time I have. Yeah, I would.
0: Yeah, I think it's cool, right? And it's becoming more and more common. People eating alone. I get it too, because maybe like you don't want all the distractions. Maybe you just want like a nice time to yourself.
1: Right, and like maybe coworkers are going someplace, but you don't want to go with them.
0: Yeah,
1: you want to go do your own thing.
0: Yeah, so maybe like you're just tired of like, yeah, I don't want to go with you guys. I want to do my own thing. I'm going to go here. I'm going to sit down. I'm going to eat, read the paper, or whatever you want
1: to
0: do.
1: Need to unplug from all of you.
0: Yeah, sometimes you just want to get away from people.
1: I don't need the drama of others.
0: All right, you know what I also don't like is when you're out to eat with other people, and then they're like, all right, guys, we're all just going to split the whole bill one. You know, we're going to take it all out of one and then divide it up. It's like, yeah, but... You guys drank way, way more than me, and your food was way more expensive than me.
1: Yeah, that's not good.
0: It doesn't seem fair, right? Like, so why should I give way more money from... I had a burger and fries and one beer. You had a steak.
1: I ordered on a budget, and you went steak and lobster here, you jackass.
0: We aren't compensated the same, all right? So, yeah, but you want to lump us all in together? I don't know. Am I a jerk for, like, saying, no, I'll go separate?
1: No, I don't think so.
0: You know?
1: I wouldn't expect somebody to pay more for me when, you know, they didn't order as much as I did or whatnot. That's not cool.
0: It's tricky. Or like when you're out with a big group, I mean, do you say, yeah, I'll go along with the group, or do you say, oh no, I'm by myself.
1: It's been a long time since I did like a group dining thing. Usually it's just I just did one.
0: I was like, I'm separate. Because I didn't want to get lumped in with the group.
1: I don't blame you.
0: They're ordering wine and all this stuff. And it's like, I don't want any of that.
1: Yeah. Why should you have to pay for theirs?
0: That's right. So put me separate. Table for one, please. my entire life.
1: The other thing that irritates me, like when people go out to eat, like you look at other tables and like the couples, they're not even talking to each other. They're just staring at their phones the whole time.
0: I've noticed that too.
1: Like, what is the point of going out to eat if you're not even going to interact with the person you're there with?
0: Isn't that wild?
1: And like sometimes like the whole family is on their phone. Like, are you all texting each other, or are you just guys like just so disconnected?
0: We live in different times now. It's not like it was when we'd... Was it like a commercial in the 80s for Denny's when, like, the family's out to eat! Right. Everyone's, like, high-fiving each other. The kids are coloring in the coloring book or whatever. Everyone's laughing and having a good time. Everyone's just on their iPads.
1: Yeah, like, if you're going to a restaurant and you're panicking because you can't find the Wi-Fi password, you know, that's an issue.
0: It seriously is. You know what? I think I'm choosing to eat alone from now on. I'm just going to go and eat by myself. You know what? When I go to Louisville here next week, I'm gonna go have dinner by myself.
1: You're gonna find someplace to dine by yourself?
0: Yeah, I sure will.
1: All right.
0: Yeah. And I'll probably just sit and stare at my phone the whole time.
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3: The man convicted of killing Rockford Police Detective Kevin Rice 25 years ago is asking for an early release from prison. William Buck, who's now 44, has put forward a medical release request to the Illinois Prisoner Review Board. He cites arthritis and degenerative disc disease as the reasons for his request. Rice's family is fighting the release and encouraging people to write to the board and object to Buck's release. A hearing is slated for September 25th. A Rockford man has been convicted of attempted murder and other charges over the shooting of two people on Ferguson Street last year. Hector Aguayo was convicted of attempted first-degree murder, aggravated battery with a firearm, and conspiracy after a two-day trial in front of Judge Deborah Schaefer. Authorities say that he shot a man and woman in November 2025 after they had also been sprayed with mace. The attack stemmed from a growing conflict between the 10-year-old daughters of Aguayo and the victims, according to the Winnebago County State's Attorney's Office. Authorities say that Aguayo and his sister Judy, Judy's daughter, and Daniel Garrett all worked together on the attack. They are also charged in the case and awaiting separate trials. A two-day outdoor art exhibition will return to Riverfront Museum Park in Rockford this weekend. Greenwich Village Art Fair has been an annual event since 1948, making it the longest-running art fair in the Midwest. It brings together nearly 80 artists and artisan vendors, as well as musicians and food vendors, on Saturday and Sunday outside of the Rockford Art Museum. 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
2: Why, thank you very much. It's 7:36, I should say. And J-Ho, what is the weather out right now?
4: Rain continues, high of 77. Rain showers early tomorrow, high of 72, 65, and raining at the Morning X.
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5: The W flag waves, the fans get to sing the song, and the Cubs win 7-3 over the Atlanta Braves. PCA with his 38th stolen base and his 42nd home run assures the win. By the way, Pete Crow Armstrong ties legendary left fielder Billy Williams for the most home runs by a left-handed hitter in Cubs history at 42. That record looks to be in jeopardy. In a crucial series with the Guardians, the White Sox win the opening game of the series 7-3 on the road in Cleveland last night. And the Cardinals win 2-1 over the Giants. The Brewers get back at it tonight against the Pirates in Pittsburgh, Cubs at Wrigley, and the White Sox against the Guardians one more time under the light. The Cardinals will host the Giants again tonight. Patrick Mahomes ran faster than in the past, scored touchdowns, and looked completely healed after 257 days of rehab with the torn ACL and LCL in December of last year. Chiefs win big, 31-10 over the Denver Broncos last night. Tom Cruise, Taylor Swift, and Jason Kelce in the VIP suite to watch and cheer on Travis Kelce to the win. That's sports. I'm Steve Summers.
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0: J-Ho, you know what's coming,
1: Matt.
0: You know what's coming up at 8:10, don't ya?
1: Weezer tickets!
0: That's right, teasing the Weeze, baby. 8:10, be listening. We're going to play a two-second song for your chance to win your way to that show in Chicago at the United Center coming up on Tuesday.
2: Anybody worth mentioning that they're touring with?
0: I think this show is with... oh my God, you're putting me on the spot here. I know it. Somebody.
2: I'll
0: know the answer. Listen, I'll know the answer coming up shortly.
2: We'll have that for you and Weezer tickets.
0: Yes.

0: Stone Temple Pilots, they will not be opening for Weezer.
1: Not.
0: In Chicago. Not. It's beef. I mean, they're out there. They're a band. And they're still doing a thing, but, you know, they won't be. However, the Shins will, and the Silver Sun Pickups, just so you know.
1: Okay,
0: thank you. Are you familiar with those bands?
1: No, I'm not.
0: We don't really play them here on the X.
1: Okay.
0: We play Weezer, though.
1: We do play a lot
0: and
1: of Weezer.
0: And Weezer, if you've never seen Weezer before, it's an awesome, awesome show.
1: I've never seen the Weezer.
0: Oh, my God. Dude, they are so good. I saw them last year at Riot Fest, and they did not disappoint. And at 8:10 this morning, Weezer tickets for you at the United Center in Chicago. They're gathering tour. It's going to be awesome. I wish I could go. Now, you karaoke, Jay?
1: No. Now, is that the right way to say it, or is it karaoke?
0: Karaoke? Karaoke? I don't know. It's a weird word.
1: Is that like potato, potato?
0: I think so.
1: Okay.
0: Well, Ranker.com. Do you know what Ranker.com is?
1: No.
0: Can you take a guess at what it is?
1: It sounds too much like wanker. I'm sorry.
0: No. That's a whole different thing.
1: No, I am not familiar with Ranker, but I'm guessing they rank things.
0: Yes, it's a site you go to where the common folk like you and I can rank things. Like best TV shows of all time.
1: Wait, so anybody can submit a list?
0: Anybody can submit a list, all right?
1: So there may not be any merit to this at all?
0: This might not be official, but I thought it was interesting. All right, so a ranking of the most difficult songs to karaoke has come out, according to People. All right, and we can go through them all. There's a lot here. We'll just do the top five.
1: All right.
0: And I don't know if this is according to how hard it is to sing the chorus or what, or like the words, but number five is this one. Do you know it?
1: Yes, I'm standing on the front of a boat.
0: I'll always love you, Jack. By the way,
1: Rose, you bitch, you let me drown.
0: There was room for two people on that door. You could easily fit two people on the door. I think they've even said that before.
1: I'm sure. They did it for a dramatic effect.
0: You know? Although, I mean, she was talking a lot. Maybe I would have sunk to the bottom of the ocean, too.
1: Oh, wow.
0: Just kidding. Anyway, that was number five. My Heart Will Go On. Probably because she hits the high notes.
1: Sure.
0: That video has a billion views.
1: Well, that does?
0: That does, yeah. All right, number four is Rap God by Eminem. I don't have the audio for that one because there's lots of swearing in it, and I can't play it on the radio.
1: Okay.
0: But just know that Rap God is number four.
1: I would think trying to do any Eminem song would be hard.
0: Oh, man, yeah. I can sing all the words to The Real Slim Shady. I know them all.
1: Okay.
0: I don't want to do it now, but I can.
1: All right.
0: Number three on the list. Why is this so hard?
1: Maybe trying to hit those high notes?
0: Oh, yeah.
1: Dream on!
0: I can't do it.
1: No.
0: Dream on!
1: He can't do it anymore either.
0: Dream on! Oh, he can't. Well, he retired, didn't he?
1: I think he was having some vocal issues.
0: He did. All right, so that's number three on the list. Now we move on to number two, and this one would be hard to karaoke just because it's so long and you don't know all the words, or it's hard to remember all the words.
2: Thunderbolts and lightning, very, very frightening.
1: Everybody now.
0: Galileo.
1: Galileo.
0: You know you're in your car right now. So good. Like, I got introduced to this song through Wayne's World.
1: Me too.
0: When they are in their car and then they do the head. When it comes up to that part where the music hits, do you not nod your head?
1: Oh, of course.
0: Like Wayne's World?
1: And I think Wayne's World made this song popular because I don't believe this was included on Queen's Greatest Hits album.
0: It wasn't?
1: No.
0: Really?
1: But the movie made it popular.
0: You think so?
1: I believe so.
0: I mean, that's how I discovered the song.
1: Yeah.
0: Anyway, That was number two on the list of hardest karaoke songs. And the number one hardest song to karaoke, according to Ranker.com, is...
2: And
0: it's because of this.
1: Yeah.
0: Let me tell you something. Whitney Houston may be the greatest voice I've ever heard.
1: It really is a tragedy that we lost her.
0: Have you ever seen... She did this national anthem at the Super Bowl. She crushed it. She was fantastic. You know, Dolly Parton did this song too. But
1: yes,
0: I like the Whitney version better. But this right here, if you can sing this like Whitney, you're doing pretty good.
1: You're impressive.
0: So those are the top five hardest karaoke songs. Do you agree? Do you disagree? And Jay, I just want to let you know, I will always love you.
1: Oh, likewise.
0: And we will always love you, ex-listeners, and we'll show that to you next by giving away Weezer tickets at 8:10 on The Morning X.
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0: All right, contest time, J-Ho.
1: Okay.
0: We got Weezer tickets on the line for you. Now, Weezer is playing on Tuesday. That's the 22nd at the United Center in Chicago. It's going to be a cool show. You want to go to that show? Well, if you want to go, you got to play the two-second song.
1: We're going to
0: play 2 seconds of a song here.
1: Just two.
0: It's all you get. And you have to tell us who it is. Cool? Or what song it
1: what
0: is.
1: What song it is, yes.
0: Because I already know it's Weezer.
1: Right.
0: All right.
1: Screwing up your own contest, man. That's
0: all right.
1: Awesome.
0: So, here we go. 2 seconds of a Weezer song. Here we go.
1: All right. Wait a second, Matt.
0: Wait.
1: That's not Weezer.
0: You're right. Nope. That's Rick Astley.
1: Oh, did we just Rickroll the state line?
0: We just Rickrolled the whole state line. All right. In your face. All right. No. Okay. For real, though. All right.
1: Okay. Here we go.
0: For real. 2 seconds of a Weezer tune. That's it. That's all
1: that's
0: you get.
1: That's it.
0: 815-874-2104. If you know the song, you are going to see Weezer. So give us a call. 815-874-2104. What's the song we played 2 seconds of? Not this one right here. We're just
1: looking for the Weezer song.
0: We're just being jerks. Give us a ring with the X. Good luck.
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0: It is time to give away some Weezer tickets, but first, you got to guess the 2 second song right here. Oh man, I don't think I could have made it any easier.
1: Yeah, that was pretty easy. Was it too easy?
0: It probably was, but I want people to win these tickets.
1: And the phone lit up. Man, everybody was ready for that one.
0: No kidding. Well, it must have been easy. 815-874-2104. 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
2: This is Carrie.
0: Hey, Carrie. All right. Do you know 2 seconds of the Weezer song we just played? What song was it?
2: That would be Sweater Song.
0: That is the Sweater Song. Congratulations. You are going to see Weezer in Chicago.
2: Right on.
0: Yeah, it's going to be a good show, and we're excited that we get to bring it to you.
1: Yes, because that's what we do.
0: We do here on The X, and also, if you want to win, don't worry, because we will have more chances for you tomorrow, I believe. Lou will have your chance at winning some tickets.
1: Why won't it be you, Matt?
0: I'm going on vacation.
1: What?
0: I'm going to become a Jedi this
1: Say
0: weekend
1: what?
0: at Star Wars Land. Yeah. So we'll be listening tomorrow to Lou for your chance to win tickets to go see Weezer with The X.
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0: That's the coolest song about a scary haunted car I've ever heard. Dragula! It is a song about a ghost car here on 104.9 The X. You know what Dragula is, Chelsea?
1: I know what Dracula is.
0: It's kind of, well, it's like Dracula's car, right, Jay?
2: No, that was the name of the Munsters car. Right,
0: the Munsters, so the show called the Munsters, Chelsea?
1: Yeah.
0: They drove a car called the Dragula.
1: Okay.
0: That's what it's all
1: like
0: about.
1: That's like the... They look like Frankenstein, right?
0: Yes.
1: Okay.
0: Yeah. Kind of. Yeah. You get it.
1: Okay.
2: And speaking of Dragula, that's something you would take through the drive-thru, like when you're trying to get yourself a Starbucks fancy cup this morning.
0: Oh, yeah, Chelsea. The glass bears are out today. Did you know about that?
1: Wait, what?
0: Yeah.
1: They brought the glass bears back?
0: They're out today. We're probably not anymore. You probably can't get one now.
1: They're not anymore, no. You want to know what? You would be so proud of me. I have not, well... I had coffee brought to me on Sunday at the Hero Climb. So I didn't spend my money on coffee, but I haven't bought coffee in almost 2 weeks. I've been making it at home.
0: I've noticed. What are you making?
1: I just make double shots of espresso with a little bit of milk, and then that's why I have so much energy. Because it's double shots of espresso.
0: Oh, that's why you're so peppy.
2: Oh, okay.
0: So on, was it Monday? What day was it where you're like, it's a great day!
1: Sunday.
0: And I just started lying to Cole. Hey, everybody! Oh, my gosh! You sound like Mickey Mouse there.
1: I know. When I get excited and hyper, my voice, like, I, like...
0: Yeah. So, what? Can you explain to me what the glass bears are, since we
1: They're really cool. It's these, like, glass bears, and they've got, like, a scarf and a cute little hat around them, and then you can put your coffee in it.
2: Oh, girl, you had me at the scarf.
1: They're actually really cute. Last year, people were going from Starbucks to try and find them because they sold out so quick.
0: I thought they were plastic honey bears or something. That's something else completely? Or is this the same thing?
1: I think it's the same thing, right? If you're talking about the bears, unless they changed it and now they're glass, I thought they were plastic, though.
0: Well, it says...
1: It says they're glass.
0: We had one of our listeners call in and said they were waiting out in line at 2:15 this morning.
1: What?
0: For the glass bears.
2: Under an umbrella.
0: Under an umbrella.
1: Oh, my gosh. Is this it?
0: This is it. Oh, my gosh.
1: Hold on.
0: Oh, no.
2: This is live radio at its best right here.
0: The glass bears! We gotta get the glass bears!
1: People are already selling them on eBay.
0: What? How much?
1: $65.
0: Get out of here.
2: You can take that and stick it right up your butt.
0: $65 for a glass bear? Come on.
2: That costs what to begin with?
0: $12, 15 bucks.
1: People are, from what I'm looking at, people are buying stock in these barista glass tumbler cups is what they're calling them.
2: So it's the Stanley of this year.
1: I need one.
2: Why? Why do you need one?
1: Because
2: what is
1: they're
2: so
1: cute.
2: Would you buy it on eBay for $65?
1: I wouldn't buy it, but if somebody wants to buy it for me.
0: Well, there
1: you
0: go. You want to make Chelsea's day out there?
1: Buy me a barista bear. If you're in line, buy me one. I'll Apple Pay you.
0: The bears are here. Quick, get them. Before they're gone.
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3: The man convicted of killing Rockford Police Detective Kevin Rice 25 years ago is asking for an early release from prison. William Buck, who's now 44, has put forward a medical release request to the Illinois Prisoner Review Board. He cites arthritis and degenerative disc disease as the reasons for his request. Rice's family is fighting the release and encouraging people to write to the board and object to Buck's release. A hearing is slated for September 25th. A Rockford man has been convicted of attempted murder and other charges over the shooting of two people on Ferguson Street last year. Hector Aguayo was convicted of attempted first-degree murder, aggravated battery with a firearm, and conspiracy after a two-day trial in front of Judge Deborah Schaefer. Authorities say that he shot a man and woman in November 2025 after they had also been sprayed with mace. The attack stemmed from a growing conflict between the 10-year-old daughters of Aguayo and the victims, according to the Winnebago County State's Attorney's Office. Authorities say that Aguayo and his sister Judy, Judy's daughter, and Daniel Garrett all worked together on the attack. They are also charged in the case and awaiting separate trials. A two-day outdoor art exhibition will return to Riverfront Museum Park in Rockford this weekend. Greenwich Village Art Fair has been an annual event since 1948, making it the longest-running art fair in the Midwest. It brings together nearly 80 artists and artisan vendors, as well as musicians and food vendors on Saturday and Sunday outside of the Rockford Art Museum. 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
2: 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It is 8:37, and now it's time for weather with J-Ho.
4: Not a good day if you're made of sugar. Rain continues, high of 77 tomorrow, showers early, high of 72, currently raining, and 65 at the Morning X.
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5: The W flag waves, the fans get to sing the song, and the Cubs win 7-3 over the Atlanta Braves. PCA with his 38th stolen base, and his 42nd home run assures the win. By the way, Pete Crow Armstrong ties legendary left fielder Billy Williams for the most home runs by a left-handed hitter in Cubs history at 42. That record looks to be in jeopardy. In a crucial series with the Guardians, the White Sox win the opening game of the series 7-3 on the road in Cleveland last night, and the Cardinals win 2-1 over the Giants. The Brewers get back at it tonight against the Pirates in Pittsburgh, Cubs at Wrigley, and the White Sox against the Guardians one more time under the lights. The Cardinals will host the Giants again tonight. Patrick Mahomes ran faster than in the past, scored touchdowns, and looked completely healed after 257 days of rehab for the torn ACL and LCL in December of last year. Chiefs win big 31-10 over the Denver Broncos last night. Tom Cruise, Taylor Swift, and Jason Kelce in the VIP suite to watch and cheer on Travis Kelce to the win. That's sports. I'm Steve Summers.
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0: 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Do you ever think you'd hear DMX on The Morning X?
1: Not at all.
0: What? That's awesome.
2: Is that the, y'all gonna make me
0: lose my mind up in here, up in here.
2: Y'all he passed sorry. Away, right?
0: Yeah, he's no longer with us. He's no longer with us. Anywho, all right. Switching topics.
1: It's the truth.
2: I just had to ask. I get confused.
0: I feel like sometimes just like,
1: hold on. Well, it's not like it's a spoiler.
2: Right? No, spoiler for those who don't know.
0: People know. Anyway, hey, I put on our Facebook. I sound like Harry Carey. Hey! I put on our Facebook page, what was a show you used to watch after school? Now, Chelsea, we grew up in different times. Me and J-Ho are 80s. You're 90s. Was, like, getting home from school and watching a show on TV a thing
2: for you? Yeah, so everybody raced home to watch TRL.
0: TRL, yeah. Total Request Live.
2: Yeah, so TRL was huge back in my day. We didn't have, like, after-school specials, I wouldn't say. I mean, we would just come home and we would watch, like, Hey Arnold or, like, Teen Nick, that kind of thing, SpongeBob. So I was a Nickelodeon kid.
0: Yeah, me too. Jay, I used to watch, it was Saved by the Bell was on, so I used to watch Saved by the Bell. Back in the day,
1: we didn't always have cable, so sometimes we were just stuck with a few channels available. So, like, Power Rangers was on Fox.
0: Oh, Power Rangers, yeah.
1: So I'd watch that in the afternoon.
0: Chelsea, are you a Power Rangers person?
2: Not really.
0: You weren't Power Rangers?
2: No, if you asked me to name all the colors and all of the Rangers, I would not.
0: I could. Jay, can you name all the colors?
2: It's like pink, purple, yellow, blue, red, right?
0: Green. Green and black, I think,
1: red,
0: are all
1: green,
0: the colors.
1: White, black, and pink.
2: How many were there? Five?
1: I think so.
0: I feel like
1: there was like different incarnations of the Power Rangers.
0: I feel like they added new Rangers too.
2: Yeah. So it was like the Marvel universe of Power Rangers.
0: Don't get me started on Marvel. I can't keep up. I don't know who's who. This whole Doctor Doom movie is gonna be, I'm gonna be like, who are these people? I don't know.
1: When's that Spider-Man come out?
0: It's already out. Chelsea saw it. She said it's amazing.
2: It's so good. Okay. It's so good.
1: No spoilers. I don't want to hear anything.
2: One of my friends saw it three times. That's how good it was.
1: Oh, wow.
0: Three times?
1: Yeah. In a row?
2: Yeah. Not in a row.
0: But 9 hours.
2: But within 2 weeks of each other.
1: Dang.
0: It's 3 hours long.
2: It's really good, though. It doesn't feel like it's 3 hours. I think that's what makes, like, a good show, right? You look at, like, the shows or movies that we grew up watching in the 80s and the 90s and early 2000s. I mean, obviously, Power Rangers was a big one for a lot of people. Same with Saved by the Bell.
0: On here, Speed Racer shows up a lot on our Facebook page. Speed Racer is an old show on...
1: You don't know Speed Racer?
0: Go, go, Speed Racer.
1: It's like a young kid that was a race car driver, and didn't he have like a...
0: That's from the early like 70s and 60s.
1: But they've done a couple versions of that, haven't they?
0: Speed Racer, maybe. Rugrats is on here.
2: Rugrats.
0: Brittany likes some Rugrats. Oh, DuckTales.
1: DuckTales!
0: Okay. Woo! Doo-doo-doo-doo!
2: That's with those three ducks, right?
0: Huey, Dewey, and Louie.
1: Mm-hmm.
0: And Uncle Scrooge.
1: Uncle Scrooge.
0: He would dive in the money. By the way, you can't dive into a big thing of money because
1: swim through the coins.
0: You can't swim in money. It's not going to work.
2: You can if you're a duck.
0: You can't. You cannot.
2: You're not a duck, so how would you know?
0: It's true. I'm not a duck.
2: They go through the elements. You don't know what they swim through. You don't know what they've swam through.
0: Okay. Apparently,
1: she's defending animation physics here, which are wrong.
0: Listen. This break has gotten off the rails. All right, listen, if you would like to chime in, let us know on our page here what show you would watch after school when you were growing up. Let's date yourself here because whatever show you put down, like, oh, we know when you were born. Other than that, this show this morning has just been... This is...
1: A dumpster fire for the people.
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0: Evanescence, such a wonderful band. I saw them this past summer. 104.9, it is the Morning X, and, you know, we complain a lot on this show. Chelsea comes in the studio, and she's like, my knees hurt, it's raining.
1: The youngest of the group.
0: The youngest
1: here.
0: Of us all.
2: Well, no, I came in and I asked you guys, I said, is it something with getting older? Because I woke up this morning, and this has never happened to me. I woke up out of a dead sleep this morning, and my knees were hurting. And I was like, why are my knees hurting? Like, aching, right? Like, aching. And I'm like, what is happening? And so I came in here, and I asked the boys. I said, can your knees hurt, like, if it's raining outside? And here comes Jay with, like, some scientific...
1: The change in the barometric pressure.
2: And yes. I thought he was lying, so I Googled it. And he was right.
1: Ding, ding, ding.
0: It's true. It has to deal with arthritis and everything else. Like, I don't know why. I knew it was going to rain today. My knees were hurting yesterday. I was like, oh, it's going to rain.
1: So you just got yourself another stamp in MABS. Middle-aged BS.
2: Yeah, that's literally how it is.
0: What did you just say? MABS?
1: MABS. Middle-aged BS.
0: Okay.
1: When things hurt for no good reason.
2: Yeah, like, my hips started hurting. I started running for the first time.
1: Well, that's why.
2: And my hips have been hurting, and now my knees are hurting when it rains. It's like I have ESPN or something.
1: See, my hips and knees feel great, and I don't run.
2: So maybe I should stop running? I mean, I already run from my problems.
1: That's
2: and run
1: solution
2: from life,
1: right there.
0: Yeah, well, do you still do the run club?
2: I do. I've been trying to. They're doing it at night, though, this Saturday at Rockland City
0: Market. Oh, this is the night run over there?
2: Yeah.
0: Okay. They should do like one of those underwear runs. Have you seen those where everybody gets in their underwear and runs? That's a thing.
2: That's
0: that
2: called
0: happens.
2: Streaking.
0: Oh, yeah, that's right. Sorry. That's,
2: and
0: it's streaking.
2: No, we're not going to do that. I'm a radio personality. Can you imagine? Wow, I saw Chelsea Meyer streaking with a bunch of other people downtown Rockford.
0: I think people want to see that.
1: Yeah, the night run sponsored by Camel Towing.
0: Oh. See, this is why we bring you on the show, Jay. It's for jokes like that.
2: Get out.

0: is the best morning rock show in town. Okay, technically it's the only one, but whatever. He'll take it.
1: Here's the deal. I'm the best there is, plain and simple. And nobody can hang with my stuff.
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0: It's Ozzy's last song, 104.9. It is the Morning X. Hard to believe it's been a year since he passed.
1: Has it really?
0: Yeah.
2: Spoiler.
1: Wow.
0: So, yeah, spoiler alert, Ozzy is no longer with us.
1: First DMX, now I hear about Ozzy.
0: Oh, my gosh. Who's,
2: who's next? Dolly Parton.
0: Oh, my gosh. Don't you even say it.
2: Too soon.
1: Not my Dolly.
0: Hey, so I don't know if you watched the Chiefs game last night. Do you? I mean, Chelsea, did you watch any of the football game?
2: No, I honestly... I forgot that the Chiefs were playing last night. Yep. I would have turned the TV on.
0: J-Ho doesn't watch football, but you got Taylor Swift dating Travis Kelce there. You know who was in the Taylor Swift skybox last night? Tom Cruise was sitting next to her.
2: First of all,
0: Tom Cruise.
2: Taylor is married to Travis.
0: I know, but what's Tom Cruise doing there? It got me to thinking, all right, say you're like a big famous person, you got your celebrity skybox. Who are you inviting to your skybox?
2: Not Tom Cruise.
0: Tom Cruise, he's insane, but he's an amazing actor. I'll tell you what. You can say anything you want about Tom Cruise. I'll agree, but also, he makes good movies.
2: Yeah, but if you're going to invite somebody to the skybox, right?
0: Right.
2: Like, you're going to be hanging out with them all day. There's going to be small talk. You're going to be partying.
0: Yeah.
2: I don't want Tom Cruise there.
0: There's
2: a couple of people I want. Drew Barrymore.
0: All right.
2: I want her.
0: She'd be fun.
2: She would be fun because she's hilarious. I think she'd be a good time. I feel like she would be like, hey, let's make some cool, fun, like, martinis or, like, you know what I mean? Yeah, I feel like Drew Barrymore would be a great option.
0: She would be a good option. You said you had another person?
2: Adam Sandler.
0: Oh, well.
2: The duo. Bring me the duo.
0: Hey, can you please pass to you?
1: Right?
0: All right, those are good options. Adam Sandler, Drew Barrymore. Surprise, surprise, they're in that movie together. Yep. There are a lot of movies together.
2: My favorite movie, 50 First Dates.
0: They should do another movie together, I think.
2: 50 First Dates 2.
0: But then, what, does she get her memory back or something? She doesn't remember that they went on all those 50 dates. Jay, who's your celebrity?
1: Man, I'm drawing a blank. I don't know.
0: You can't name one person?
1: There's a lot of people. I don't know.
2: You wouldn't bring Lady Jay?
0: Yeah.
1: Well, of course.
0: Your wife?
1: Of course.
0: Like, if she's listening right now.
1: That goes without saying.
0: I mean, I would, I don't know, I like musicians, you know, it'd be nice to hang out with Dave Grohl, I think, or...
2: Matt, you could pick anybody, and you're not picking somebody to go on a date with you?
0: Well, Cindy Crawford, but, you know...
2: That's your first choice.
0: I grew up watching her.
2: First choice out of every woman, celebrity, like, model, singer, actress out there. You're picking Cindy Crawford?
0: Well, okay, fine. We'll go with today times. I don't know who's the big famous hot girl in Hollywood these days. I don't know.
1: Who played Barbie?
0: Ooh, yeah.
2: Margot Robbie?
0: Margot Robbie. Chelsea, I know you like Margot Robbie.
2: I would be in that box, that sky box.
0: Sure you would.
1: Yeah, I bet you would, right?
0: I bet you would, yeah.
1: Uh-huh. Wink, wink.
0: What about Sydney Sweeney? She's making headlines these days.
1: Yeah.
2: I'm sorry. She's good looking, but I wouldn't want her in my box.
0: Okay. Wouldn't want her in your
1: box.
0: Wow,
1: it just keeps going.
0: Yeah.
2: Well, we're talking about the skybox.
0: You know what? So you're right. I should invite a lady, a famous lady, but I don't know any these days. Like, I go with, like, Jennifer Aniston, and, like, these are all people from the 90s.
2: Again, you've got all the money in the world, and you can invite whoever you want up to your box.
0: Keanu Reeves. He'd be up there.
2: So you could choose a date, and you choose Keanu Reeves.
0: Yes, it'd be an awesome time up there.
2: And Cindy Crawford?
0: Yes. It'd be an interesting skybox.
2: I've lost all hope.
1: Martha Stewart.
0: Oh, Martha Stewart and Snoop Dogg.
2: Oh, yes.
0: Both of them up there. You wouldn't want that in your box?
2: Talk about a duo.
1: Uh-huh.
2: That would be a great duo.
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0: know, I love the Red Hot Chili Peppers, but I wish they would sing songs about California every once in a while. They just don't, you know, they don't have enough.
1: Yeah, they don't really give their home state enough love, do
0: they? I mean,
1: they?
0: If they would just recognize where they're from and sing more songs about it, I think they would have been more popular.
1: It could have been a great advertising thing for that whole region.
0: We joke, of course, because most of their songs are about California. This is The Morning X. Coming up is your Real Rock Report and some good stuff in there. Did you know Dave Grohl said that he didn't think... well, first off, did you know Nirvana's Nevermind turns 35? 35 years old, September 24th.
1: I'm going to need a few minutes to let that
0: right?
1: sink
0: Just let
1: in.
0: That sink in. Gosh. Right there. And I'll tell you what Dave Grohl said about Smells Like Teen Spirit coming up soon. And speaking of Dave, here he is. This is the Foo Fighters' latest song. And honestly, this sounds like early Foo Fighters.
1: Wait,
0: to me.
1: Dave Grohl's in this?
0: He sure is. He's the lead singer.
1: Oh, what?
0: It's the Foos. This is off their new album, Your Favorite Toy. This is a good song. This is Window.

0: I died and you were still there. I died and you watched. I died and you walked by and said no. I'm
1: dead. The Morning X with Matt.
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1: All right. Time to land this baby and wrap up the show for the day. Get you your real rock report. Oasis has announced their 2027 tour. And once again, North America is only getting just a handful of dates. The only North American shows will be Gillette Stadium in Foxborough, Massachusetts in August and Allegiant Stadium in Las Vegas also in August. Fans have to register for tickets by Thursday. The rest of the dates are European dates. Evanescence was joined by Courtney LaPlante of Spirit Box and Poppy Sunday night in London to perform a collaboration of All of You Live for the first time with all three singers. You can watch that on YouTube. And finally, Nirvana's Nevermind turns 35 years old on September 24th. And in a recent interview, Dave Grohl revealed that he initially didn't think Smells Like Teen Spirit would be a breakout hit. He said he thought In Bloom was going to be the smash hit off the record, or Lithium. He thought Smells Like Teen Spirit was just another album cut. He also said he didn't think anything was going to happen with the record. I guess he was wrong. That is your Real Rock Report. Can you believe that, Jay?
2: It's sickening, but cool at the same time.
1: He was like, yeah, this song is just a throwaway song.
2: Right.
1: This isn't going to be anything. It turns out to be one of the most, I would say, probably the most important song of the 1990s.
2: I think so. Yeah, that really put grunge in the forefront of the music industry
1: it
2: at the time.
1: It killed hair metal and put grunge at the very front and the very top.
2: So when did Pearl Jam...
1: Right around there. I mean, there are other bands, too. There are other grungy bands around that same time. But
2: Nirvana
1: song,
2: really took off there.
1: That song sort of, like, put it everything out there. It was the main breakout hit. And nobody heard anything like it before.
2: No. And the video was so different, too. Like, the cheerleaders with the tattoos and, like, the grungy-looking
1: And
2: school.
1: Kurt Cobain was one of one. Like, you know, there was nobody like him. It was just a... It was a crazy time. It was a band that you had never seen before, and... You know, yeah, maybe they weren't the most technically proficient band when you listen to them play, but they were pretty
2: good.
1: But
2: that was grunge, right? I mean,
1: it's grungy.
2: Yeah.
1: They were awesome. I mean, if you had a chance to experience Nirvana, I'm jealous of you. Like, if you got to go to a Nirvana show.
2: Yeah, that would have been neat.
1: That would have been really cool.
2: And there's so many great stories about Nirvana.
1: Right. And it's, I always thought, like, Dave Grohl should, like, reunite the band, that he should front the band, but I get it. I get why they don't want to, you know.
2: Yeah.
1: Anyway, just so you know, it turns 35 years
2: old.
1: Yeah,
2: if you weren't feeling old, that'll do it right there.
1: You have the album? I have the album.
2: I have the CD. I have it on cassette.
1: You have it on cassette? Oh, you're cooler than me. I got it on CD.
2: That's one I never bought on
1: Oh, you have it on cassette?
2: CD,
1: that's
2: but I
1: so
2: do have
1: awesome.
2: It on cassette.
1: I would like to get it on vinyl.
2: That'd be cool.
1: You know? So, anyway, that's your Rock Report. That's the show. Jay, I want to say thank you for coming in this
2: morning.
1: Hey,
2: my pleasure.
1: When you work at Chick-fil-A, my pleasure.
2: Is that what they say?
1: They have to say it.
2: Oh.
1: When you get your food, or your food's free, I think.
2: Really?
1: Yeah, they have to say my pleasure.
2: Well, my pleasure.
1: Thank you. Appreciate you coming in today.
2: Enjoy your vacation, my friend.
1: I will, yeah. So, by the way, listeners, I am not going to be here.
2: We're just
1: going to
2: pull the plug on that one.
1: That's it. Show's over. This is my last show forever. I'm going down to Star Wars Land this week, tomorrow.
2: Which sounds incredible.
1: Yeah, whatever it's called, and I'm going to become a Jedi.
2: Do you get to pick the color? Can you have a purple Samuel Jackson?
1: I think I'm going to go with blue, classic blue or green for my lightsaber. Right. I'm a grown man who's going to build a lightsaber. I don't know what that says about me.
2: Yeah, but you're not going to be the only middle-aged guy down there
1: doing it. No, it's going to be all middle-aged nerds in that room or whatever building lightsabers, you know? I bet the girlfriends won't be there.
2: Right.
1: I think I'm doing it with my mom, actually. Me and my mom are going to Star Wars World. So, anyway, I'm just going down to Florida. So I won't be back until Tuesday.
2: Okay.
1: Tuesday. If you're going to Riot Fest this weekend, enjoy Riot Fest. It's going to be awesome in Chicago this weekend. And I hope you have a wonderful rest of the week. We'll just have best of the rest of this week. And then Lou, I believe he'll also have Weezer tickets for you this week during his show. So if you want those Weezer tickets, Lou is your man to listen to.
2: And that's 2 to 7?
1: Lou is on from, 2 to 7. He does the Wook Fork commercial-free drive home.
2: Just before 5 o'clock, kicks that off.
1: Yep. And then Hef also joins us 10 o'clock. He's in here shortly. He'll take you through your midday show. So have a great day, everybody. Be awesome. And we will catch you next week, everybody.
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Yeah, Pierce the Veil. We'll have them in the next 10 minutes. Right now, Shinedown. They want to be young again.

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0: Electric Callboy, yeah, Electric Callboy from Germany, yeah, we in combined sound of Eurodance, yeah, yeah, fun with heavy metal, rah, rah, rah, yeah.
1: They don't sound like that, but in my head. 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I'm a silly dude that talks between songs. Coming up two songs away, stupid people, likely in Florida, doing stupid things. Yeah, bad behavior. 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

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It's GTA, Grand Theft Auto. This is GTF, Grand Theft Forklift. A Tallahassee man stole a forklift and an ATM. Would it be, it'd still be GTA, I guess, technically, if you just want to include the ATM in there. Yes, he stole both of them and then took them through the city streets. He wasn't even trying to take the back alleys. Excuse me, sir, you're at a red light. Well, thank you for following the proper traffic signals, but you're in a forklift with an ATM on it. You are, yes, I don't think you're making a deposit. No,

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Royal Blood, 104.9 The X. I'm half one of the best two-man bands out there, also using the bass through the guitar. Yeah, what a little clever thing they did there, playing the guitar through the bass amp. That's what gives them the thunder, the groove. This band has the groove. Rage Against the Machine. Can they just get back together right now? With how angry people are about everything? This would be the time to Rage Against the Machines, literally. If they change their name, if they come back and they change their name to Rage Against the Data Center, I think they would. It would be very popular at the moment. It's 104.9 The X.

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Now you do what they told you. Now you do what they told you. Now you do what they told you.

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1049 The X, I'm Hef. Remember a few years ago during the old shutdown days, maybe you got into a old habit, maybe you developed a new one. 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I know some people got into knitting. What if you got into making music? That's what happened for Letdown. He was in a job he didn't like, dealing with the pandemic, and then started to record and write music all by himself. He is all of what you hear on this track. This is Letdown, Do It For The Love, The X.

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1: Super Bonbon, Super Bonbon, yes, Soul Coughing. It is that hour where we play songs like that, bands you need to be reminded of, and bands that you will never forget, and also those days when your dad yelled at you about late fees for Blockbuster. The 90s! 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Maybe the biggest song from the Red Hot Chili Peppers, the funkiest one, that'll come up after this one from Everclear.

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0: 90s Proof at Noon on the X. I've already heard it. Yes, it's the first week of NFL action. And guys who sit on their couch and eat nachos want to tell millionaire athletes what they're supposed to do. And all I can hear is Al Bundy in my head during Married with Children.
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Sour. I love that voice. That is Ryan Purds. Yeah, a new rock song that sounds like a much older rock song. Yeah, it's 104.9 The X. I'm Hef. You still have time and you haven't done it yet? Good. Go do it now. Riot Fest. It is this Friday through Sunday. Douglas Park, Tool, Rise Against, 21 Pilots, Alanis Morissette, Corn Dog Mosh Pits, someone getting covered in ooze or whatever from Guar, the Insane Clown Posse. 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
5: 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However, a major concert announcement is happening tomorrow just after 9 o'clock. 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

My Chemical Romance. They've been back since, what, 2020? Doing the big tours, the stadium tours, the reunion thing. They released one song in 2022, and maybe we're getting a new album from them. No details about that, but it is something that Gerard Way at one of their massive Black Parade shows recently in Texas alluded to. When we get it, we don't know. But that means more new music, more tours. That'd be pretty cool. Yeah. Well, that new song from Ninth Key, right now, Alice in Chains, it's The X.

0: 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Riot Fest. You can win your way in at thexrockford.com, but maybe it's your first time. Bad advice, though, for Riot Fest. First time attendees, what should they not do? Addison texting in here. Addison saying, wait, what's this? Wear designer shoes?
1: You guys, wait up. My shoes are sinking into the ground. My designer Christian Louboutins.
0: What?
1: My Louboutins. These are expensive.
0: Addison, we're going to miss a band.
1: These is Red Bottoms. These is bloody shoes.
0: Addison, are you quoting Cardi B?
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3: Oasis has announced their 2027 tour, and once again, North America is only getting just a handful of dates. The only North American shows will be Gillette Stadium in Foxborough, Massachusetts in August, and Allegiant Stadium in Las Vegas also in August. Fans have to register for tickets by Thursday. The rest of the dates are European dates. Evanescence was joined by Courtney LaPlante of Spirit Box and Poppy Sunday night in London to perform a collaboration of All of You Live for the first time with all three singers. You can watch that on YouTube. And finally, Nirvana's Nevermind turns 35 years old on September 24th. And in a recent interview, Dave Grohl revealed that he initially didn't think Smells Like Teen Spirit would be a breakout hit. He said he thought In Bloom was going to be the smash hit off the record, or Lithium. He thought Smells Like Teen Spirit was just another album cut. He also said he didn't think anything was going to happen with the record. I guess he was wrong.
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Tomorrow morning, you want to be listening to the Morning X. I'm telling you, Matt has a massive concert announcement. What's up? 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He will tell you all about a massive show coming not that far from the state line. This is going to be one you're going to want to get into, guaranteed, no question about it. I'll give you a hint. It's not Finger 11. Outside of that, tomorrow morning, 9 a.m. hour in the Morning X, you'll find out what's going on. Now it's Papa Roach on The X.

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Bill Murray gets mail from A Day to Remember, always let you down. Bill Murray tonight in Milwaukee. If you're looking for a last-minute road trip, thexrockford.com. All the info on tonight's show, ticket link as well. You can get yourself set for Bill Murray and then get on the road. Get yourself out to Milwaukee. Yeah, you should probably get going if you're going to do this. Bill, I'm sick.

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At the risk of sounding like I'm having a flashback to the 90s, Nirvana is going to get the Video Vanguard Award at this year's MTV VMAs. Yeah, they're still doing the VMAs. September 27th, it's happening. Nirvana has been announced as the winners of the Video Vanguard Award. Again, it is 2026, just so we're all clear. Avatar's on the X.

Tomorrow morning on The Morning X, massive concert announcement. That's going to happen in the 9 a.m. hour. Be listening. 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

Nickelback, that is Rattle the Cage off their upcoming album, Everything Under the Sun. We will see that right before Halloween, October 30th. New album on the way from Nickelback. Flew on the X with Metallica.

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1: 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This is Young Again.

0: scream. That is Skillet. It's Lou on the X. We are ready to go with Walk Fork at 5 for this Tuesday. 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And if you have a song, we can still take your request. Text it in 815-874-2104. Got a few to get to that were left over from yesterday, but we will try to cram yours in as well. Text your name and the song you want to get in for Walk Fork at 5. It is kicking off next to wrap your work day on the X.
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2: Oasis has announced their 2027 tour, and once again, North America is only getting just a handful of dates. The only North American shows will be Gillette Stadium in Foxborough, Massachusetts in August, and Allegiant Stadium in Las Vegas also in August. Fans have to register for tickets by Thursday. The rest of the dates are European dates. Evanescence was joined by Courtney LaPlante of Spirit Box and Poppy Sunday night in London to perform a collaboration of All of You Live for the first time with all three singers. You can watch that on YouTube. And finally, Nirvana's Nevermind turns 35 years old on September 24th. And in a recent interview, Dave Grohl revealed that he initially didn't think Smells Like Teen Spirit would be a breakout hit. He said he thought In Bloom was going to be the smash hit off the record, or Lithium. He thought Smells Like Teen Spirit was just another album cut. He also said he didn't think anything was going to happen with the record. I guess he was wrong.
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5: The Rockford mayor's race now has a fifth candidate, and it's a familiar name in local politics. 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
5: Mary McNamara Bernston, the head of the Rockford Area Arts Council, whose father and younger brother have both served as mayor, is launching her own campaign to lead the city. She's the third Democrat to enter the race, along with State Representative Maurice West and Alderwoman Gabrielle Tarina. At least one additional Democrat is expected to run. On the Republican side, Derek Coons has filed, and independent Bob Blosser is also seeking the job. Kevin House reporting.
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Inside your Wuk Fork at 5 with some Green Day. It's Lou on the X. We have Rich wanting to get some Backhand Blue. Grow a pair from Backhand Blue. What is the Rich to help wrap up his workday at Wuk Fork at 5 on the X.

Cage the Elephant headed to Germany for the NFL game between New England and Detroit. That's happening on November 15th. Cage going to play the halftime show, the NFL game in Germany. It's Lou on the X with some new rock from Cage in your Walk Fork at 5. It's Beaches in Tennessee.

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I want to have as much fun doing anything as Dave Grohl and Josh Homme from Queens of the Stone Age had at a fireworks shop. 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

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It is Riot Fest week. 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

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I can't believe they told me all about it, but I can't. I'm going to earn trust with this one and leave it to tomorrow morning, 9 a.m. hour. Matt will tell you what is going down not that far from the state line, and it is going to be epic. That's tomorrow morning, 9 a.m. hour on The Morning X. Now, Motionless in White.

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